1929. For their neighbor to the north, this meant they'd crossed the line. The USA invaded, which they somehow justified. Ever since then, Los Angeles has been occupied. Did you cross the border, or did the border cross you? The pilgrims were immigrants too.

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0: like to sing you a song called Sweet Sir Galahad. It's the only song that I've ever written that I sing anywhere outside of the bathtub. Because I'm just smart enough to know that my writing is very mediocre. But anyhow, this is about my brother-in-law, who has very long hair, and he married my sister Mimi after the death of her husband a few years back, Richard Farino, whom some of you remember. And the images conjured up in this funny little song are simply that I watched him come courting, and when he did, he used to come in the middle of the night through her bedroom window, feet first.
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The atmosphere, it crackles with the thrill of being alive. 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That presence, that's the power of five. Five gum. 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

Now I'm going to sing a song by Victor Jara, La Plegaria a un Labrador. It's a very known song all over, and especially in Greece, when it was military junta dictatorship there, the Greek students, they used to sing this song.

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the average annual income of the richest 1% is about 700 grand. The average annual income of the poorest 1% is a couple food stamps and a pile of sand. Smack dab in the middle, 350,000, but that's actually the top 4%. Most everybody else, say, in the bottom 80, is struggling to pay their mortgage or their rent. You who say you're in the middle, I wonder what you mean in the middle of what and what. I'd say you're probably full of something that hopefully soon will be coming out of your butt. I could join you in your fantasy, but I think I'll have to pass and just say welcome to the working class. If you're wondering how you might send your kids to college if your savings is smaller than your debt, if your main mode of transport is an auto or a pickup, not a helicopter or a private jet, if you drive yourself to the supermarket, you know where to find the milk upon the shelf, if you bring the groceries home and then you cook the food all by yourself, if your idea of a night out is ordering takeout and watching a DVD, if your idea of social mobility is the fact that you have broadband and a high-definition TV, you can try to convince me that you're in the

Welcome, welcome to the working class. If half your income's spent on taxes, no second home on a tropic isle, if flying in economy and renting a car is your notion of vacationing in style, if you've never seen the world's seven wonders, and you think you probably never will, because you only get 2 weeks holiday each year and you just don't have the time to kill, if you think because you're employed and have a roof over your heads that you're so very privileged because your kids sleep in separate beds, but you can't afford the rest home for your parents, and it's you who's gotta wipe their asses, well, let me say welcome

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You might say that I'm young, you might say I'm unlearned, but there's one thing I know, I'm younger.

Cheers. This next song is dedicated to anti-fascist action and all our friends in St. Pauli and in Germany. It's called This Is Free Europe. Here we go.

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the most important verse is the one they wrote down in Montgomery, Alabama. They said, we are not afraid. And the young people taught everybody else a lesson. 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

words mean I am a truthful man from the land of the palm trees. And before dying, I want to share these poems of my soul. My poems are soft green. My poems are also flaming crimson. My poems are like a wounded fawn seeking refuge in the forest. The last verse says, Con los pobres de la tierra. With the poor people of this earth, I want to share my fate. The streams of the mountains please.

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